Whether you know it or not, God shows up in every classroom and every song during the drive there and back. 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

Hope you enjoyed that new one from Seth Schleter on Life 102.5. Hey there, my name is Derek. So glad that Life 102.5 is part of your Sunday routine. I love being able to spend this time together, worshiping, and just to reset for the week ahead.

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0: 4 months ago, Chad of Madison found Life 102.5, and he's been listening ever since. 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

I'd love to get your thoughts on this new song, What If I Told You? 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

New one from Toby Mac on Life 102.5. I hope that has you up and dancing around on this Sunday evening. And, you know, maybe you're winding down already. Hey, I get it. Maybe this weekend has been nonstop, one chore after another. I am so glad that Life 102.5 is here to encourage you, to help you rest and reset for the week ahead.

Life is stressful, am I right? Hey there, I'm Derek on Life 102.5. It can be tough to feel like everything is all right. You know, it seems like even if we have all of the best coping mechanisms and the skills and everything that we have, you know, we can have it all together. But man, this world, life just has a way of throwing curveballs at you. And it is so reassuring to know that we have a God who is faithful today, tomorrow, just as he was yesterday. And if that faith, if that relationship with Jesus, to have that steadfast peace is something that you're curious about and you're asking some questions, I invite you to text the word today to 41224. We'll send you some links, and that way you can start that conversation and learn more about what it looks like to have that relationship, to know the steadfast love of Jesus.

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0: When Michael gave a gift during the What an Awesome God Fall fundraiser, he said, "We love the music. My 3 and 7-year-olds love the songs, and they sing along all the time." 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She said the station brings her peace. I'm station manager Steve Young with Life 102.5. 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
1: Oh, the new one from Chandler Moore. God, I'm just grateful on Life 102.5. Hey there, my name is Derek, and I am grateful for this weather this weekend, right? This is my favorite time of year when it comes to the weather. I love when, you know, the nights and the mornings are cool. They have that, like, crispness to them. But then the sun is out and it's warm, you know, it's fun to be outside, still grilling. Tomorrow, you know, much the same, 71 for a high, a few clouds around, maybe a chance for some rain moving in later tomorrow night. A better chance for some rain throughout the day on Tuesday, a high of 72. Once we get into Wednesday, almost certainly going to be looking at some more rain in the forecast.

Elena got in touch and shared, said, when I am in a good mood, Life 102.5 puts me in a great mood, and I praise God. When I am hurting, Life 102.5 helps me to know that God is walking with me. I know I am not alone. Hey there, I'm Derek on Life 102.5. 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

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Hey there, I'm Derek on Life 102.5. I, more than I admit, spend way too much time scrolling mindlessly with no purpose, no end goal, just killing time. And I do that and I walk away and finally put my phone down and realize, what did I just do? What I that was 30 minutes and I don't feel any better. More often than not, I usually walk away feeling kind of worse. You could add some encouragement and a positive spin to your newsfeed when you follow Life 102.5. 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

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Tanya, I am so grateful that you shared that story with us. 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
2: It's an incredible source of encouragement. 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

Sometimes taking that first step towards change can be the most difficult part of the process. But once you get started, everything just falls into place. Hey there, I'm Derek on Life 102.5. 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Why wait another day? 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

I hope you are able to enjoy some of this weather over the weekend. Hey there, I'm Derek on Life 102.5. Hands down, my favorite time of year for weather. I mean, I love spring and all the flowers and just everything being new. But I, you know, the weather in the fall, I don't think it could get any better. The overnights, the crispness, but then the sun and the warming up during the day. It's my favorite. And really a pretty decent week ahead. Tomorrow going to be much the same as today. 71 for the high. Overnight we'll be back into the 50s. Tuesday we could see a better chance for some rain on and off throughout the day. Still a high of 72. By the time we get to Wednesday, probably pretty likely we'll see some rain in the forecast.

0: Michael gave a gift during the What an Awesome God Fall fundraiser. He said, "We love the music. My 3 and 7-year-olds love the songs, and they sing along all the time." We also heard from Shauna, who said listening to Life 102.5 was one of the big first steps for her as she committed to her faith in Jesus. She said the station brings her peace. I'm station manager Steve Young with Life 102.5. What an incredible week. 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

The latest from John Reddick on Life 102.5. Hey there, my name is Derek. I'd love to get your thoughts on not only that new song, but all the songs you hear right here on Life 102.5. The easiest way to do that is to be part of the music team. 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

If you are getting ready to call it a night, maybe this weekend is done for you and you are done with the weekend. Hey, I am so glad that Life 102.5 has been just a small part of your weekend. And if you are getting ready to clock in, maybe getting into that overnight shift, hey, I am so glad Life 102.5 will be here to encourage you through that overnight. And as you go into your week ahead, know that you are loved. God loves you. He sees you. He knows you and has a plan and a purpose for your life. And he is not finished with you yet.

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0: 4 months ago, Chad and Madison found Life 102.5, and he's been listening ever since. 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
2: 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And the song came from that wrestle, choosing to trust that God was still in the midst of everything.

0: 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And so we can build an altar there knowing that God showed up and that he's always going to show up in those places for you.
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And we are so grateful. Michaela here from Mornings on Life 102.5. 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

0: 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I wrote this one after one of those moments where I stopped. And I know it's a bop. It's supposed to make you smile because, Lord, it feels good to be loved by you.
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0: 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Sometimes there are songs of lament and hurt, and sometimes there are songs of joy, and there's a place for both.
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1: This is Chandler Moore, and this is the heart behind my song, God, I'm Just Grateful. 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That means in the good and the bad, in the ugly and the beautiful, we are to thank God for it all. And I think this song helps me set my eyes on the list of reasons I have. And in the midst of fires and trials and struggles, I still have a reason to be grateful.
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Imagine being at your job and the manager wants to see you. 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

0: I don't know about you, but I get so excited for new music here on Life 102.5. My name is Jordan. This is Life 102.5. And this next song is by For King and Country. And it's all about those hard days that we come across and how God is always with us. And here's Luke Smallbone from For King and Country sharing a little bit about the song.
1: When we were writing the song, I had arrived at the studio with one of those kind of heavy-hearted days. And I said to the guys, I just said, you know, what do you do when you don't feel good enough? And at the end of the day, I think we need a little encouragement on those days. And so when the chorus says, if you need a shoulder, I can be it, that's coming from God's perspective to you, because he will be the comfort when you need it. That is what this song is all about.

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2: Back in 2024, my wife and I lost our daughter at 20 weeks, and it was the hardest thing we've ever experienced. And you wrestle with God in that process, and there's a lot of mystery. There's a lot of grappling with what it means that God is good and that he's faithful. And the song came from that wrestle, choosing to trust that God was still in the midst of everything.

0: We don't always get answers, but we always get his presence and that he's with us in the valleys. And so we can build an altar there knowing that God showed up and that he's always going to show up in those places for you.
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2: I have felt the deepest loss. 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And when it led me to the cross, only then I understood that even in the ruthless

I spent some time cleaning out my inbox. Life 102.5. My name is Jordan. And I was amazed that I had, over the last day or two, 70 emails to go through. And I deleted every single one of them. And it got so crowded in my inbox that my Gmail was telling me, you're running out of storage. And I'm like, how is this possible? And I was thinking about it and how we totally do that with our calendars sometimes. It's like, yep, I can do that. I can sign up for this. I can be at that event. And we look at our calendar and go, what happened? And our lives are just so busy then. So this week, I'm going to take a step back. I'm going to clean out those emails and I'm going to clean up the calendar too.

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0: Hi, this is Paul from Lake Mills. 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

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Life 102.5, my name is Jordan. And at the name of Jesus, chains break, storms are calmed, and he reveals how much he loves you, because he does, friend. He absolutely loves you. And maybe you've been carrying something for a while and you can't see the light at the end of the tunnel. Jesus is right there with you in the midst of it. And if you have questions about who Jesus is, text the word today to 41224 to find out more.

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1: Recently, I've been really enjoying this book I've been reading by Phil Wickham. My name is Jordan. This is Life 102.5. And this line in the book specifically stood out to me, and I had to share it with you this morning. And Phil says, "The creator of stars is attentive to our steps." God knows exactly what you're going through today. He knows how excited you are about what you have coming up. And he knows exactly how heavy your heart feels right now. Wherever you may be, the creator of the stars

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Okay, I realize that it's fall. It's only the end of September, but I started my Christmas shopping. Life 102.5, my name is Jordan, and I tend to celebrate Christmas a little earlier than most people like to. And I started my Christmas shopping this week, so I am officially ahead of the game. 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
1: Hey, I'm John Reddick, and I want to tell you a little bit about my new song, Holding On. Praise God.
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1: We all find ourselves in these spaces where we want to give God our entire hearts, and these obstacles are sometimes in the way, and it's hard, it's complicated. But we still serve a God who's big enough and strong enough and able enough to be able to hold these things that we're struggling to hold. So that's what this song is. This song is us handing over these things to God and remembering that God is holding on to

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I love the positive music and the positive messages. 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

0: did it. 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
1: Life in a 2.5. You know, waiting is hard, especially when you feel like God is moving way slower than you'd like, right? Well, Psalms 27:14 says, wait for the Lord, be strong and take heart and wait for the Lord. Maybe you're waiting for an answer or a change or something you've prayed about for a long time. You might not know why you're waiting, but you can trust who you're waiting on. God isn't

Hi, I'm Rhonda in DeForest. There's so much joy and love. I'm constantly inviting God to be with me wherever I am. Uplifting, positive life 102.5.

0: Michael gave a gift during the What an Awesome God Fall fundraiser. He said, "We love the music. My 3 and 7-year-olds love the songs, and they sing along all the time." We also heard from Shauna, who said listening to Life 102.5 was one of the big first steps for her as she committed to her faith in Jesus. She said the station brings her peace. I'm station manager Steve Young with Life 102.5. What an incredible week. The What an Awesome God Fall fundraiser definitely lived up to its name as over 1,200 listeners and families gave generously to keep Life 102.5 fully funded. 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
4: 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But really, Revival starts with our heart, saying, "God, I want to walk in purity. I want to walk in holiness," and truly stepping

0: revival. It begins with our heart. 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

0: What if God is more of a grace giver than a score keeper? Hey, Life in a 2.5. My name is Michaela. I was reading Isaiah 30, verse 18 in the Bible. It says, "The Lord longs to be gracious to you. He rises to show you compassion." You know, I just love that word, longs. God isn't reluctantly handing out grace after we finally get our act together. Grace is at the heart of who God actually is. So maybe you've messed up. I mean, I've messed up, okay? I mean, I could give you a long list, right? But maybe you feel like you should be doing better by now. God already knows all of that, and He still longs to be gracious to you.
1: I've never seen a morning the sun forgot to rise. In every single detail, you're faithful every time.

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0: Hi, I'm Tracy from Madison. You guys focus on a lot of positive things when there's a lot of negative stuff out there. So if I'm going to be driving, that's the kind of stuff I want to be putting into my mind.
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0: Life in a 2.5. It's Monday.
1: It's Monday.
0: It is Monday. How did the weekend just go by so fast?
1: You know, Mighty Michaela, I find that I have more energy on Mondays than I do on Friday. I don't know. Well, it's really weird.
0: That makes sense, though. I mean, you hopefully just rested over the weekend.
1: I just love the 6 o'clock club and I miss them over the weekend.
0: Aw, that's so sweet. Well, let's start the club then. All right, we're officially rolling. The club is officially started. Every club, we actually have to start the club because Lab Tech Carla gave me a gavel and I have way too much fun with it. I have to do it every single time. But I'd also love to pray for you. And I'd love that to be like the way we start our club.
1: Yeah.
0: And so let's do that. Lord, we just come before you at the start of a brand new week. And right now the club is up, getting things done. That's what they're known for doing. But I just pray, Lord, as they are getting stuff done this week, that you would just give them strength,

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That's Forrest Frank's latest. It's okay on Life on a 2.5. Hey, my name is Michaela. And friend, if you aren't okay right now and you need prayer, I want to encourage you to come to the prayer page. 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
1: All righty, Jordan, we're ready.
2: All right. 2/3 of Americans are particular about this one thing in their homes. What is it?
1: Maybe the thermostat?
2: That's a really good guess. But guess what?
1: Oh, okay. Not it. All right. 866-999-1025. Help me out. What could the answer be? I'll find

0: Good morning, 6 o'clock club. Life 102.5. Hey, my name is Mighty Michaela.
1: I'm Joyful Jordan.
0: And two-thirds of Americans are particular about this one thing in their home. What is it? That's today's nearly impossible question. Yes, this is the 6 o'clock club. We got club names. That's why I'm Mighty Michaela.
1: And I'm Joyful Jordan.
0: That's how this rolls. So when you call in, make sure you share your name. That's just how this works. All right. Let's see. Two-thirds of Americans are particular about this one thing in their homes. What is it?
2: Hi, Michaela and Jordan. This is Teresa. Just pulling in to take my grandkids to school.
0: Aww.
2: I have a guess for your impossible question.
1: Yeah, let's hear it.
2: Your bed.
1: Oh, definitely something that's worth being particular about. Are you particular about your bed, Teresa?
2: Absolutely. It's got to be all matching sheets, blankets, comforter, pillows, perfect. Yeah, my bed. Mattress, everything.
1: I am with you, Teresa, but it's not the thing that two-thirds of Americans are particular about.
0: Oh,
2: they should be.
1: Well, Mighty Michaela, Alicia guessed showerhead. Mm. There is nothing worse than a bad showerhead.
0: That's so true.
1: Janelle the Birdwatcher said how you fold the laundry. Oh. I'm incredibly particular about that one. But Lori the Horse Girl might have my favorite answer.
0: Okay.
1: She says, she texted in and said, this one is for you, Joyful Jordan. She says, when to put up the Christmas tree.
0: Oh, that's so true.
1: And I say we could put them up now.
0: Yeah. No.
1: You just said yes, though.
0: My brain didn't catch up.
1: Oh, all right. Well, we still need to figure out the answer.
0: All right. 866-999-1025 or on Facebook. Of course, Life on a 2.5. Two-thirds of Americans are particular about this one thing in their homes. What is it?

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Located on Madison's east side, they can be reached at 608-241-7999.

0: So 2/3 of Americans are particular about this one thing in their home. What is it? That's today's nearly impossible question. Good morning, 6 o'clock club. Who's this?
1: Hi, I'm calling to guess about the nearly impossible question this morning.
0: Yeah.
1: I believe it's the toilet paper.
2: That is a really good guess because, you know, I feel like not everybody agrees on how the toilet paper is supposed to go on.
0: Well, or just like how many plies? One ply, two ply?
2: Yeah, that's true.
1: Yes, yes. Over or under?
0: That's right. Ah, over.
1: Yes, yes.
0: Super good guess, but not the answer today. Thanks for calling.
1: Oh, darn. All right. Well, thank you. Have a great day.
3: Hi, this is Leah.
0: Hi. Do you have a guess?
3: Yes. It's guests taking off their shoes before they come in.
2: Ooh, are your parents particular about that one?
3: Yeah.
2: Yeah, my family was really particular about that one, too. Super great guess, but not the one we're looking for today.
3: Oh, okay.
2: Board Game Jill said about where their pets can and cannot be in the house, like on furniture or the beds.
0: Yeah. Mm-hmm.
2: You know, if I had my way, Brandy would just snuggle my brother's dog. She would just be with me everywhere, every time. But that's a rule in our house. No,
0: not
2: the answer.
0: All right. Bummer.
2: We still have some time to figure it out, though. You can call or text 866-999-1025. 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

0: morning, 6 o'clock club. We need to figure this out. It's the nearly impossible question. My name is Mighty Michaela.
1: I'm Joyful Jordan.
0: And here we go. 2/3 of Americans are particular about this one thing in their homes. What is it?
2: Good morning. This is Gigi.
0: Hi, Gigi.
2: So I have a little thought about this because my friends will intentionally tip their picture frames a little crooked because I have to fix them even if I'm at their house.
0: No way.
2: Like my pictures have to be straight. Yes.
0: That's
2: yes.
0: So funny.
1: Well, Gigi, you made us smile this morning with a fun story. It's not the answer we're looking for, but thanks for calling in.
2: All right, you have a good day.
0: You too, Gigi. Bye.
2: Bye-bye.
1: So, Mighty Michaela, I have a question for you.
0: Okay.
1: Are you particular about where you sit? Like at the table or on the couch or like, do you have your spot?
0: Not at the kitchen table, but the couch, like, you know, I have a couch and then I have like a lazy boy and I like that lazy boy.
1: So you're particular about where you sit.
0: I prefer that chair over the couch.
1: Well, 2/3 of Americans are particular about where they sit.
0: Oh.
1: The couch, the kitchen table, the chair. Let me tell you, my family, we're creatures of habit. We sit in the same place every single day. And Dawn, the early morning dog walker, and Postal Brianna, they got it right this morning.
0: Oh, well, congratulations, you two. Thank you for playing 6 O'Clock Club. That was actually a really funny response. I liked that one.
1: I'm glad.
0: Happy Monday, 6 O'Clock Club.

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1: 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Your week is going to start off in the 70s, then dip down to the 60s once we get past Wednesday. Well, it's Monday. That makes it New Music Monday here at Life in a 2.5. And we have a brand new song thanks to the music team. 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

0: high.
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0: Life of the 2.5, it's New Music Monday, and the music team picked this next song. Joel Barnes, Road Less Traveled. You got to hear the story behind this song.
1: Road Less Traveled is a song of invitation. It's fun, it's 100 miles an hour, it's joyful, but it is an invitation to embrace the heart of the Father and the heart of Jesus for the lost, the weary, and the broken, to go out and make disciples and share the good news of the gospel and invite someone to church, to coffee, to dinner, to the couch, to kind of embrace communion and introduce them to the friendship of Jesus that will introduce them to the fatherhood of God. So anyone listening to this song, may you be caught up in the whirlwind of joy, but then also be motivated and inspired to go and be God's hands and feet and to invite people that belong before they believe.
0: So here is this brand new song, Joel Barnes and Seth Schleter with Road Less Traveled. Lord.

Hi, this is Carrie in Evansville. It just brings calmness to me. Just gives me a sense of peace. Just feels like home. Uplifting, positive, Life 102.5.

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0: Life in a 2.5. Hey, Michaela here, and I'm about to call a manager. Yeah, I've been doing this for a while now, trying to encourage people, letting them know that they're doing such a good job. So I'm going to call a manager on the east side of Madison. Here we go.
1: Hello.
0: Hey, this is Michaela from Life in a 2.5. I'm looking for a manager.
1: Hey, Michaela. I'm DeMarion. I'm the manager here at East Walk.
0: Oh, awesome. At Mr. Splash. Well, DeMarion, I'm so glad I got a hold of you. A listener reached out to me because they noticed that one of your employees is doing a really great job. I'd love to share this story with you. Is that okay?
1: Yeah, that'd be awesome. Thank you.
0: Yeah. Okay. So Christina, she listens to the station and she said she was actually driving up to her favorite car wash location. That's you guys.
1: Yes, indeed.
0: Yeah, she observed this employee, we think his name is Cole, having a dance-off with this cute little boy, maybe 3 or 4 years old. This little boy's dad was detailing his car, and Cole was just entertaining this little boy. And Christina was just like, this literally warmed my heart. She said, I was just so impressed with this guy. This gentleman was just smiling and having so much fun. She said, I was having a hard day, but it literally brought so much sunshine into my day.
1: That is awesome. That's super cool. There's a lot of interactions you get to have with the customers every day.
0: Yeah. So do you know Cole? Does this sound like him? Is he a ball of sunshine?
1: Yes, indeed. It does sound like Cole.
0: Oh, that's so sweet. Well, Christina just said, thank you from the bottom of my heart. She's like, I really hope he is recognized. She's like, I'm tearing up from this experience. It was so precious to her.
1: That is awesome. Thank you for sharing that with me. That's awesome.
0: Yeah, you're welcome. Well, I'm so glad I got to talk to you today. I hope you have a wonderful rest of your day.
1: Thank you. You too. Nice talking to you.
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2: 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It's a reminder to pray. Yeah.

0: Sometimes we find ourselves with nothing left to give. You're tired, you're drained, and you're just like, Lord, I don't have anything left. I've been reminded lately that maybe worship doesn't always come from having a lot to give. Sometimes it's simply saying, God, I'm still here and I still trust you. Even in the valley, he is still worthy of our worship. So here is Valley of Worship with Seth Schleter on Life in a 2.5.
1: I have felt the deepest loss. 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

Life in a 2.5 every Friday around 7:30-ish in the mornings. We celebrate birthdays. And if it's your birthday this week, let me know. Text the word celebrate to 41224. You could be the grand prize birthday winner. Oh,

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isn't a God of fear. Hey, Michaela here on Life on a 2.5. You know, following Jesus doesn't mean I'll never feel afraid. I definitely do. But fear doesn't have to be the thing that leads me. Actually, in the Bible, it says that God hasn't given us a spirit of fear, but actually of power, love, and a sound mind. So when fear starts getting loud, I got to start reminding myself, this isn't where I have to live. I can bring Jesus into this.

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2: If you had to ask me what's my favorite chapter in the Gospels, I would say Matthew chapter 6. Jesus teaches the Lord's Prayer. He talks about fasting and not being a hypocrite, talking about what it means to give to the poor. And then he starts talking about anxiety. And he says, don't be worried. Look at the birds of the air, the flowers in the field. If God takes care of them, how much more will he take care of you?

0: used phrase in the Bible is don't be afraid. So my hope for you as you hear this song is you're reminded by Jesus that everything's going to be all right.
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Gina says, we always choose to play Life 102.5 at home, even after we moved away from the Madison area. She said, I am so thankful for this music and this ministry. Gina, thank you for being a part of the family. And friend, if you haven't had an opportunity yet to give, be a part of the support team, you still can. 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
1: 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Lord, we thank you for being such a good God, and we thank you for being with this listener through this relationship and also through this grieving process as this relationship is over. Lord, we just ask God that you would just show up for this listener in a mighty way. In your name, amen. 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

0: Jimmy Lee from Oregon. I have it on all the time so we can just constantly be worshiping. And I love those experiences where I feel like a song will come on and I just needed to hear it that specific day.
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You don't have to go through this life alone. 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Yeah. Actually, there is a God who loves you and who wants to walk alongside you every step of the way. If you have questions about God, who he is, text the word today to 41224.

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1: Hi, I'm Jess from Oregon. It fills my soul, truly. 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

102.5. Happy Monday. Your week is going to start off in the 70s, then dip down to the 60s once we get past Wednesday. Well, it's Monday. That makes it New Music Monday here at Life 102.5. And we have a brand new song thanks to the music team. And by the way, you could join the music team when you come to the free Life 102.5 app. But that brand new song is actually going to start coming up in three songs.

0: Life with a 2.5. It's New Music Monday, and the music team picked this next song. Joel Barnes, Road Less Traveled. You got to hear the story behind this song.
1: Road Less Traveled is a song of invitation. It's fun. It's 100 miles an hour. It's joyful, but it is an invitation to embrace the heart of the Father and the heart of Jesus for the lost, the weary, and the broken, to go out and make disciples and share the good news of the gospel and invite someone to church, to coffee, to dinner, to the couch, to kind of embrace communion and introduce them to the friendship of Jesus that will introduce them to the fatherhood of God. So anyone listening to the song, may you be caught up in the whirlwind of joy, but then also be motivated and inspired to go and be God's hands and feet and to invite people that belong before they believe.
0: So here is this brand new song, Joel Barnes and Seth Schleter with Road Less Traveled.
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6: Anyone who's ever felt the shame of past mistakes or current struggles, God is not waiting in anger to punish us for our wrongs. He's running after us to meet us right where we are, just like the prodigal son. He welcomes us with open arms. He throws a robe around our back and a ring on our finger. No condemnation, just love.

0: Life in the 2.5. Hey, Michaela here, and I'm about to call a manager. Yeah, I've been doing this for a while now, trying to encourage people, letting them know that they're doing such a good job. So I'm going to call a manager on the east side of Madison. Here we go.
1: Hello.
0: Hey, this is Michaela from Life on a 2.5. I'm looking for a manager.
1: Hey, Michaela. I'm Demarion. I'm the manager here at East Walk.
0: Oh, awesome. At Mr. Splash. Well, Demarion, I'm so glad I got a hold of you. A listener reached out to me because they noticed that one of your employees is doing a really great job. I'd love to share this story with you. Is that okay?
1: Yeah, that'd be awesome. Thank you.
0: Yeah. Okay. So Christina, she listens to the station and she said she was actually driving up to her favorite car wash location. That's you guys.
1: Yes, indeed.
0: Yeah. She observed this employee. We think his name is Cole, having a dance off with this cute little boy, maybe 3 or 4 years old. This little boy's dad was detailing his car and Cole was just entertaining this little boy. And Christina was just like, this literally warmed my heart. She said, I was just so impressed with this guy. This gentleman was just smiling and having so much fun. She said, I was having a hard day, but it literally brought so much sunshine into my day.
1: That is awesome. That's super cool. There's a lot of interactions you need to have with the customers every day.
0: Yeah. So do you know Cole? Does this sound like him? Is he a ball of sunshine?
1: Yes, indeed. It does sound like Cole.
0: Oh, that's so sweet. Well, Christina just said, thank you from the bottom of my heart. She's like, I really hope he is recognized. She's like, I'm tearing up from this experience. It was so precious to her.
1: That is awesome. Thank you for sharing that with me. That's awesome.
0: Yeah, you're welcome. Well, I'm so glad I got to talk to you today. I hope you have a wonderful rest of your day.
1: Thank you. You too. Nice talking to you.
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Well, thanks for listening to Life 102.5. I'm Jill, and for your next fall campfire night this season, I have kind of a cool idea on a new take on s'mores that actually makes them less messy too. It's called s'mores in a bag. Maybe you've heard of this, but you start with individual bags of like a variety of sweet treats, basically. It could be honey grams or vanilla wafers or Nutter Butters or Oreos, like basically an individual bag of, you know, the sweet treat of your choice, and then toss in any chocolate you want. And when you roast the marshmallow, you're gonna just squeeze it right into the bag when it's done, and that heat should help melt the chocolate. And so then you can kind of mix it up. You can eat it right out of the bag, and hopefully it should be less mess and still delicious. Win-win.

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1: 4 months ago, Chad of Madison found Life 102.5, and he's been listening ever since. And during the recent fundraiser, Chad joined Team 40, giving $40 a month because he said the music is so uplifting. We also heard from another listener in Madison who shared that he was raised on Life 102.5, and when he had struggles with mental health and was in the hospital, the station was always on and always comforting. I am station manager Steve Young. We heard

You're listening to Life 102.5. I'm Jill, and this next song from Ann Wilson, one of the very first we got to hear from her, it's called My Jesus. And the story behind this song, it was written out of a season in Ann's life where she actually walked through the devastating loss of her older brother. He was killed in a car accident. And then at her brother's funeral, she sang, and somebody had grabbed a video of that. And when it was posted online, it kind of went viral. And so it was actually recently announced that kind of that season in Ann's life, the story behind the song My Jesus is actually going to be made into a movie. I think this was very recently announced. And so this is all still in the beginning stages. It'll probably be a little while before it actually hits screens.

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something that you're thankful for, something that's bringing you joy today. This is Life 102.5. I'm Jill. One of the things that brings me a lot of joy are candles. I love being home in an evening where maybe it's cooler outside, you know, as it's getting darker earlier and earlier, and just lighting a candle, and the house smells amazing, but the ambiance of a candle being lit in the living room, reading a book, oh,

Here's some encouragement for your day here on Life 102.5. It's from Psalm 62, verses 5 and 6. It says, "My soul, wait in silence for God only, for my hope is from Him. He only is my rock and my salvation, my stronghold. I will not be

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1: Hi, this is Jean from Portage. This is Lauren Daigle, Rescue. When I was younger, an adult that I trusted broke that trust for many, many years. I blamed myself, and I just wanted to hide away from everyone and everything. Every word in that song told me God's always been there for me, and I finally was able to get past the horrible event and move on. And I'm in a happier place. I'm in a much better place.
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If you have an apple tree in your yard, is that something that you are like regularly able to take advantage of? You're making all sorts of apple things and collecting apples, or do they tend to kind of just drop and need to be taken care of at the end of the season? I'm Jill here on Life 102.5, and I grew up with an apple tree, and which in theory, when we moved in, I was so excited about, but we were not great about, you know, keeping the pests away from the apples. And my mom did not have enough apple recipes to be inspired to make a lot of things. And so unfortunately, a lot of times those apples fell and, you know, weren't very good. And one of my chores was to, you know, go out once every week or two and kind of clean up the apples that had fallen. Well, all of this to say is I was talking to a friend of mine who likes to go for walks in his neighborhood, and he said he was just kind of like taking in all these apple trees from his neighbors. He loves apples, and he's like, everything in me had to resist just walking right up to those trees and just picking an apple and eating it as I'm going for a walk. And then he said, as I got a little bit closer to home, I noticed that actually one of the neighbors that does have an apple tree put a sign out and said, help yourself. And he was like, it's the biggest gift, because I didn't, like, I was so tempted to take the apples, but I didn't, you know, like those aren't mine. And so for somebody to actually put a sign out that says, help yourself, that's what we should have done growing up. When

There's a lot to love about Madison, including the people. Thanks for being so kind, uplifting, positive. Life 102.5.

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8: 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And to live in the fullness of what Jesus has done inside of us.

0: My prayer is that the older I get, the brighter I burn. What a sign and a wonder that could be for the world, and what a testimony of how great God is.
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If you have an apple tree at your house, I guarantee you, you've got neighbors who would love to just walk right up and pick one of those apples. I'm Jill here on Life 102.5. And I was talking to a friend recently about how he has a lot of neighbors who have apple trees. And every time he goes for a walk, he's so tempted to just go and pick an apple. And part of him is like, well, I love apples so much that I would eat these all the time. And I'm so sad if I see these go to waste. And so he's like, I would just go and pick them. I would love that. But he doesn't. He does not have permission to do that until he walked past another house in his neighborhood, and he noticed a sign on the ground, and it said, help yourself. And he said, every time I now go for a walk past that house, which is probably more often these days, he said he just is able to like pick an apple and eat it. And it's just brought him so much joy and like gratitude that his neighbors are willing to kind of share the apples from their tree. So I'm just going to put it out there. Like, if you have an apple tree, I bet it would mean a lot to your neighbors. I bet you might even meet some new neighbors. Just put a sign.

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0: Hi, this is Kevin from Belleville. 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

0: joy.
1: Have you ever experienced like incredible customer service? 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Well, Michaela is actually going to call the managers of different workplaces where there is an employee who deserves some recognition. 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

0: 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You know, maybe it's that situation you're trying desperately to figure out, or it's that weight you've been carrying, like it all depends on you. Well, I just want to remind you here on Life 102.5 that you can put it in God's hands. 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
5: If you had to ask me what's my favorite chapter in the Gospels, I would say Matthew chapter 6. Jesus teaches the Lord's Prayer. He talks about fasting and not being a hypocrite, talking about what it means to give to the poor. And then he starts talking about anxiety. And he says, don't be worried. Look at the birds of the air, the flowers in the field. If God takes care of them, how much more will he take care of?

If you're anything like me, maybe times when you start to feel a bit anxious, you know, you start to try to control everything or do everything on your own, or maybe it's just more about believing the lie that you have to do everything on your own. But there is a kind of peace that comes when we put everything in God's hands, when we actually trust Him to carry everything that we can't. In fact, even a step further, I want to trust God to carry even the things I feel like I can carry. I'm so glad that I'm not the one in control, because not good things would happen if I was. I'm so grateful we have a God who is not only able to be in control, but He's kind and merciful and gracious, and He deserves to be the one who is speaking into our lives, who is lifting the burdens, carrying those with us. And I hope you trust that with Him today.

0: did it. 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

0: 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So this world has lost its grip on me.
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0: did it. 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Michaela here from Mornings on Life 102.5. 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

0: 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I wrote this one after one of those moments where I stopped. And I know it's a bop. It's supposed to make you smile because, Lord, it feels good to be loved by you.
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1: Well, thanks for listening to Life 102.5. I'm Jill. And for your next fall campfire night this season, I have kind of a cool idea on a new take on s'mores that actually makes them less messy too. It's called s'mores in a bag. Maybe you've heard of this, but you start with individual bags of like a variety of sweet treats. Basically, it could be honey grams or vanilla wafers or Nutter Butters or Oreos, like basically an individual bag of, you know, the sweet treat of your choice, and then toss in any chocolate you want. And when you roast the marshmallow, you're going to just squeeze it right into the bag when it's done, and that heat should help melt the chocolate. And so then you can kind of mix it up. You can eat it right out of the bag, and hopefully it should be less mess and still delicious. Win-win.

Here's some encouragement for your day here on Life 102.5. It's from Psalm 62, verses 5 and 6. It says, "My soul, wait in silence for God only, for my hope is from Him. He only is my rock and my salvation, my stronghold. I will not be shaken."

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1: Hey, Life 102.5. I'm Owen. Shame says hide. Grace says come home. That's today's sticky note reminder. And if that's encouragement that you needed today, I would love to send it to you. You can text the word reminder to 866-999-1025. Each day, you'll just get a short text with that day's reminder, a little bit of encouragement for your day.

0: God.
1: Sarah was in the hardest time of her life. She was in the middle of a difficult adoption process, and then her husband ended up in the hospital for days. I'm Owen on Life 102.5, and Sarah says that in the middle of all of that, she doesn't remember the prayers she prayed. She says, I don't know whether I prayed the same thing 100 times or if each conversation brought fresh surrender. What I do remember is that I prayed, and somehow that was enough. And here's what Sarah says. This is such an important reminder for you and me today, too. She says God wasn't waiting for the right prayer, the most faith-filled prayer, or the most eloquent prayer. He simply wanted me to come to Him. I could

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Hey, I don't know if you need to hear this today, but it's okay to take life one step at a time. I'm Owen on Life 102.5. I like to get places fast. And so if I'm ever going upstairs, I usually skip steps to just get there faster. But sometimes my legs are far too tired to do that. And so it's just one step at a time. Maybe today you feel a little worn out.

Life 102.5. I'm Owen. Last week, during our What an Awesome God fall fundraiser, we heard countless stories just like Carla's. She says, Life 102.5 reminds me that God is right there with me. And we asked you to give to support stories like that, to make them possible. 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Team 40 is a great level. 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And we'd love to send you the What an Awesome God long sleeve shirt just as a way to say thank you. 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

It was like trying to find a needle in a haystack. Hey, I'm Owen on Life 102.5. Anna had been holding on to this baby doll from when she was a little girl, and it was really special to her, not only because she grew up with it, but also the baby doll was now wearing a onesie that Anna's daughter wore when she was in the NICU. So this doll was really special. But one day, Anna's husband was clearing a bunch of stuff out of the house, and he accidentally included the baby doll in the box of things to be donated. And he took it to the thrift store. And when Anna realized that the baby doll was gone, she really wanted to find it. And so she contacted the thrift store, and it turns out the things that they had donated had been put in a much larger box and sent to a warehouse where there were over 800 of these large boxes. It seemed almost impossible to find this one doll out of all of that. But the people at the thrift store had a good feeling that they could find it. And so they started digging through the boxes. And after an hour and a half, they found Anna's baby doll. Anna was so appreciative. And she said that her daughter, who was now playing with the doll, was also very excited to have it back home. I

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Hey there, I'm Owen. If you could use prayer today, you can share prayer requests on our Life 102.5 app. You just can head to the prayer page, and one friend shared a request there asking for prayers for guidance. 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I know I could, and maybe you can too. So let's pray together. Dear God, when I'm faced with big decisions in this life, so often I don't know what to do. Would you guide me down the path that's best? God, help me see your will and help me trust in whatever path you lead me down.

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It's Monday again, but that means that it's a new Music Monday here on Life 102.5. Hey, I'm Owen, and today we've got a new one for you that I absolutely love. Like, I gotta tell you, this, I might call this my favorite song right now. Ever since the first time I heard it, I couldn't help but just dance along, sing along, and I think you're gonna love it too. It's coming up in just under 10 minutes.

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I'm Owen, and if I sound a little bit excited right now, it's because I am. Because this new song, I absolutely love. It might be my favorite song right now. And I think you're going to love it too. It is just full of joy. It makes me want to clap along, sing along. But it's also a powerful song about pointing people to Jesus and choosing to follow Jesus, even when that's not what everyone is doing. Here it is. It's Road Less Traveled by Joel Barnes featuring Seth Schleter.

When you hear the words, "Can I speak to your manager?" you're probably not assuming something positive is going to come next. Hey, I'm Owen on Life 102.5, but Michaela from Mornings, she wants to change that. So if you have had a great experience somewhere where the waiter at the restaurant has been so kind or someone at the grocery store really helped you, Michaela wants to call their manager and tell them how good their employees are doing. You can share your story when you text manager to 41224, and you never know, Michaela might just call that manager.

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2: Anyone who's ever felt the shame of past mistakes or current struggles, God is not waiting in anger to punish us for our wrongs. 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That's what

0: Cochran and Company, What Grace Can Do, here on Life 102.5. I'm Owen. Michael Cochran said about that song, God isn't waiting to punish you. He's running to meet you. And that's exactly what grace is.
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Hey there, I'm Owen. I don't know about you, but I feel like most people don't have a lot of fall traditions. You know, maybe you get a pumpkin spice latte here and there, or you go and pick pumpkins. I didn't have very many fall traditions growing up, but there was one that was pretty special to me. My grandpa had an apple orchard at his house, just a few trees. And when the crop was good, we would make apple cider with him. Press the apples and strain out everything until you're left with just the juice. And I already believe that apple cider is just the peak fall beverage. And it is even better when you've worked for it.

0: Michael gave a gift during the What an Awesome God Fall fundraiser. He said, "We love the music. My 3 and 7-year-olds love the songs, and they sing along all the time." We also heard from Shauna, who said listening to Life 102.5 was one of the big first steps for her as she committed to her faith in Jesus. 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

Happy National Family Day. I'm Owen on Life 102.5. Yeah, there's all sorts of national days every single day, but today is National Family Day, and I thought this was a special one. I hope you're able to find a chance to celebrate by spending some time with the ones you love.

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I'm Owen. 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

0: did it. 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
3: Hi, this is Allison from Dalton, Wisconsin. Don't Stop Praying by Matthew West. We've come off a year, my daughter will have breast cancer. We've come off a year with some family members, different things happening that have been huge. And there are times when I'm just like, you know, Lord, I'm just tired. I'm just tired of praying. I'm going to give up. A couple of times when I was just at that point, that song came on, Don't Stop Praying. It just kind of hit me like, you're right, Lord. I will keep praying. Even if I don't see the results, I'm going to trust in your mercy. I'm going to trust in your goodness. Trust that you are working even when I don't see or feel it.
2: 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What's your

Over the past few months, when I show up to church, there's a little blue cooler sitting in the corner. I'm Owen on Life 102.5, and on the cooler is taped a piece of paper that has a list of just two or three vegetables. And I've been wondering what the story behind this is, how it got there, and just recently I finally found out that a man named Dave from the church brings the cooler every week, and it's full of vegetables that he harvested from his own garden. And he just wants to be able to share the things that he's harvested with other people. I remember.

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3: I love those experiences where I feel like a song will come on and I just...

What a beautiful day. I'm Owen on Life 102.5. Honestly, I've been thinking that quite a bit lately, and today is just gorgeous out. 73, feels like 76 right now. The sun making it feel even warmer than it is, and I'm glad that the fall weather has kind of arrived, but I'm also not complaining about one more pretty warm day.

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Hey, I'm Owen. Jesus said, repent and believe the good news. And it really is good news that Jesus died to pay the price for our sins. And then he rose again, defeating death so that we can spend eternity with him. 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

0: God is so much better than we could even imagine. 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
1: 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And when You led me to the cross, only then I understood that even in the ruthless pain, there's a river.

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0: 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I'm Owen on Life 102.5. At my childhood home, there was this huge tree in the front yard, and half of the tree grew leaves just like normal. But the other half was kind of falling apart. The branches were dying, bark was coming off. And luckily, the side that was facing the road was the side that looked good. It was put together. But on the other side, you could tell that things weren't exactly okay with the tree. Maybe you feel a little bit like that today. You've been putting on a smile, pretending like everything's okay, and from the outside, no one would guess anything else. But really, inside it feels like things are kind of falling apart. If that's where you're at, I hope that today when you listen to Life 102.5, that it helps you just feel life. That's what Jeannie says she experiences when she turns on Life 102.5. And, you know, there's days I hope you listen to these songs and it puts a true smile on your face. But sometimes I know that all you need is a song to meet you right where you're at. And maybe that's this next one here on Life 102.5.
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I'm Owen. Our What an Awesome God fall fundraiser was already a couple of weeks ago, but you didn't miss your chance to give if you didn't give during the fundraiser. 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
1: Hey, I'm John Redick, and I want to tell you a little bit about my new song, Holding On. Praise God.
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1: 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But we still serve a God who's big enough and strong enough and able enough to be able to hold these things that we're struggling holding. So that's what this song is. This song is us handing over these things to God and remembering that God is holding on.

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Hey, I'm Owen. Earlier I shared that, you know, sometimes we just need a song to meet us where we're at. You know, a song that just helps us feel life. But sometimes we're looking for a song to put a smile on our face, and maybe that's this next song. This song seriously just makes me smile. It's Up and Up from Colton Dixon. Even though

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Something that I've been doing recently is actually praying through a verse in the Bible. I'm Christina on Life 102.5, and this is kind of how it looks like whenever I'm reading and I find a verse. And today's life verse is Ephesians 4:2. It says, "Be completely humble and gentle. Be patient, bearing with one another in love." And then that's a really practical prayer, you know, we can pray for our day. It could go something like this. Dear God, help me to be gentle when I want to be frustrated. Help me be patient when I want to just be done. And help me remember that the people around me need grace too. Amen.

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I'm Christina on Life 102.5, but this 13-year-old boy who's really gifted, he's already in college at the age of 13 into this master's

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3: Anyone who's ever felt the shame of past mistakes or current struggles, God is not waiting in anger to punish us for our wrongs. He's running after us to meet us right where we are, just like the prodigal son. He welcomes us with open arms. He throws a robe around our back and a ring on our finger. No condemnation, just love.

The days are so busy, and I'm sure there's so much competing for your attention today. So if this is the only moment you have to just slow down, I want to remind you of this. I'm Christina on Life 102.5. Remember that God is good, He is faithful, and He is with you. On the night.

I'm Christina on Life 102.5, and I went to a wedding this weekend, and something they did that was so different and really cool is that they had everyone be introduced. The bride and groom stood up and they went around all the tables and they introduced everyone to everybody. So we got to know the people we were sitting with a little bit better and everyone that was there. And you know, not every wedding can do this. Some ceremonies and wedding receptions are so big, but this was just something so different that I thought, okay, if I'm ever at a small wedding again, or maybe you're planning a small wedding, this is something that you could do. This is

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